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I mean, we could just go across the street to the park, right here. Wait, hold up.

0: Rádio Voltevez, sempre junto das nossas comunidades.
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